0: 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What is this all about?
1: I was in Germany for Christmas with my girlfriend's family and yeah, we watched Kevin Allein zu Hause. Natürlich, das is not called Kevin Allein zu Hause in English. And I thought that was very funny and interesting. And then I started to look at everything, at all movies. And there's quite a lot of movies where, of course, you change the translation from German to English or English to German. And it's hilarious.
2: It's like changing the sense of the film because the second one is Home Alone 2. And in Germany, it's Kevin Allein in New York.
1: Kevin Allein zu Hause, yeah. And then Kevin Allein in New York. Yeah, genau. But it's right. I think the Germans have...
2: The second one is right.
1: The second one is definitely right.
0: Also, Tom Gregory sagt, er liebt diesen Vergleich zwischen englischen Filmtiteln und deutschen Filmtiteln. 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Und das andere ist, die Deutschen sind halt manchmal sehr korrekt und manchmal einfach überkorrekt, wie eben bei Kevin Allein in New York, weil es geht um New York und bei dem anderen heißt es einfach Home Alone 2.
1: I think that's so hilarious.
2: It is really funny. Let's talk about,
1: about
2: your music. We are here to talk about your music. Bei deinem neuen Song geht's um Nostalgie. Was macht dich nostalgisch?
1: Gute Frage, ey. Smell, I think, bisschen verrückt, aber there's a certain Käse in England, it's like a children's Käse. It's like you put it on sandwiches. So maybe, yeah, this is like a really, I don't know if you have it in Germany, you have the cheese and it's cut into like, for children, it's cut into like really small pieces and you spread it on bread or toast.
2: Yes.
1: And so for me, like the smell of that is like, I used to eat that every day as a child.
2: And it puts you back at school?
1: It puts
2: back
1: me back at
2: home?
1: School. Yeah, genau.
2: Wow.
1: Yeah. My mother used to make lunch for me every day for school and I remember the smell.
2: Wow. Also es sind kleine Käsestückchen, die ihn so ganz, ganz, ganz früher an Schule und an Zuhause erinnern. Der Geruch und der Geschmack davon, ich kann das absolut nachvollziehen. Das ist schon, it's crazy what smell or
1: yeah,
2: das ist
1: makes
2: to us.
1: Ja, genau, ja.
0: Moderier mal deinen neuen Song gerne an, wenn du magst.
1: Hey, I'm Tom Gregory and this is my new song, How It Was Before.
2: It was a great time to have you here. Thank you.
1: Thank you so much.

0: Love Yourself von Kamrat. 12x6 haben wir's. Guten Morgen. 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
1: Wake up in the morning feeling like P. Diddy.
2: Hey, what up, girl?
1: Grab my glasses, I'm out the door. I'm gonna hit this city.
2: Let's
1: before
2: go.
1: I leave, brush my teeth with a bottle of Jack. 'Cause when I leave for the night, I ain't coming

I don't like my mind right now. Stacking up problems that are so unnecessary. Wish that I could slow things down.

I'd rather hear how much you regret me and pray to God that you never met me than forget me.